106.7 WJJY. Good evening to you. I'm Tess Taylor, and welcome to another All 80s Saturday Night. Our show going all the way until midnight and sponsored by Minnesota Truck Headquarters, produced by Barry Brulin. Now, REO Speed.

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1: 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It's an all-80s Saturday night, and yes, we've got you covered all the way till midnight. We do this each and every weekend. Saturday nights, JJY is the place to be. Taking you back to that decade of what? Tall bangs? Yeah, where you needed the building permit to get those things nice up high, and the long hair bands, and oh man, I'm telling you what. This is my music, and if it is yours, don't go anywhere. Just crank it and let's spend the evening together. Thank you to Minnesota Truck Headquarters for sponsoring our All 80s Saturday nights. And again, thank you to Barry Brulin for producing this. Let's get to weather checkout for you. If it's going to be another hot one tomorrow, let's see. And then right back to a little crowded house on the way at JJY.
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12: I'm meteorologist Mace Michaels. Mostly clear, warm, and muggy tonight with a low in the upper 60s. Extreme heat warning for tomorrow. Mostly sunny and hot. Lots of humidity. Highs in the upper 90s. The heat index in the triple digits. A chance of storms tomorrow night. Low 90s on Monday and a little breezy. Lakes, great food, and friendly faces. It's all in Worthington, Minnesota, and it's worth a look. Currently, it's 85.
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0: 1067 WJJY. Still one of the weirdest songs or videos, if you ask me. Peter Gabriel with Sledgehammer. We heard When in Rome, The Promise. Also music from Night Ranger and Crowded House. That doesn't scream 80s. Well, then I'll scream it for you. Hey! Okay, no, I won't. Anyway, hope you're having a fantastic weekend. It is a busy one here in the Lakes, too, as we continue through these Summer Days Street Fest going on. Elbow Foundation, been celebrating that. And, of course, they've got music continuing here tonight. Shep's on 6th, kind of the headquarters for that. And the weekend continues tomorrow with some fun. We'll talk about that later. We've got to get to 80s. More 80s continues in a moment at JJY.
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30: I'm meteorologist Mace Michaels. Mostly clear, warm, and muggy tonight with a low in the upper 60s. Extreme heat warning for tomorrow. Mostly sunny and hot. Lots of humidity. Highs in the upper 90s. The heat index in the triple digits. A chance of storms tomorrow night. Low 90s on Monday.

0: and a little breezy. Lakes, great food, and friendly faces. It's all in Worthington, Minnesota, and it's worth a look. Right now, we're at 83 degrees.
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The Lakes Area's best variety is what we normally play, but Saturday nights, my friends, it is all 80s, and this is one of the best from that decade. 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
2: 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Yeah, I kind of love what they're doing defensively here from a personnel standpoint.
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Heaven, 106.7 WJJY on an all-80s Saturday night. I'm Tess Taylor. Coming up this hour, we've got music from Madonna, Lou Gramm, Billy Ocean, and more. Right now, you can already hear her. It's Whitney Houston at WJJY.

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0: 1067 WJJY. It's an all 80s Saturday night. That one from Yellow, and oh yeah, that song 3 minutes 2 seconds long, and the lyrics are, oh yeah, the moon beautiful, the sun even more beautiful, such a good time, I like it, oh, just really nice, oh, it was fantastic, that's unbelievably nice, oh yeah. Basically, those are the lyrics, my friends, and yeah, with a bunch of oh yeahs in there. So there you have it. Yep, that's how we roll. It's an all 80s Saturday night. that's the Yellow for Dummies version right here. 106.7 WJJY.
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11: I'm meteorologist Mace Michaels. Mostly clear, warm, and muggy tonight with a low in the upper 60s. Extreme heat warning for tomorrow. Mostly sunny and hot. Lots of humidity. Highs in the upper 90s. The heat index in the triple digits. A chance of storms tomorrow night. Low 90s on Monday and a little breezy. Lakes, great food, and friendly faces. It's all in Worthington, Minnesota, and it's worth a look. It's 82 right now.
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It's Midnight Blue, 1067 WJJY.

0: 106.7 WJJY. It's an all-ladies Saturday night. Billy Ocean's Get Out of My Dreams, Get Into My Car. He's Trinidadian. I think that's how you say it. Trinidadian British singer. Yes, Billy Ocean. That song actually based on a line in the Sherman Brothers song, You're 16. Did you know that? And then that song, You're 16, was later done by Ringo Starr. Well, it has a whole history. But anyway, you can look that up if you have time. What I need to do is check your forecast and get back to more 80s. And I see Van Halen is coming up. Yeah, we're going to get to that next. JJY.
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6: I'm meteorologist Mace Michaels. Mostly clear, warm, and muggy tonight with a low in the upper 60s. Extreme heat warning for tomorrow. Mostly sunny and hot. Lots of humidity. Highs in the upper 90s. The heat index in the triple digits. A chance of storms tomorrow night. Low 90s on Monday and a little breezy. Lakes, great food, and friendly faces. It's all in Worthington, Minnesota, and it's worth a look. Right now, it's 80.
7: 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It's another all-80s Saturday night. 106.7 WJJY.

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0: 106.7 WJJY. That is Starship. Nothing's going to stop us now. We also heard Panama from Van Halen, and Nothing's Stopping Us Now. All Ladies continues here at JJY.
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I'm Tess Taylor. Here's Erasure Now, a little respect at JJY.

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0: 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It's Matthew Wilder and Break My Stride. So a little bit about Matthew Wilder, American musician, singer, songwriter, record producer. Of course, best known for that 1983 massive synth-pop hit, Break My Stride, but well, frequently remembered by the public as that singer. He actually transitioned into a very highly successful multi-decade career person behind the scenes. He was an Oscar-nominated film composer, hit producer, and musical theater writer. Yeah, follow-up work to Break My Stride. He released a second single called The Kid's American, which hit number 33, and a second solo album called Bouncing Off the Walls back in 1984. And then, when it came to songwriting, Matthew Wilder composed the music for Disney's 1998 animated classic Mulan alongside lyricist David Zippel. He actually co-wrote the iconic tracks like Reflection and I'll Make a Man Out of You. Did you know that? And his work also earned the film, or his work on the film, I should say, earned him an Academy Award nomination for Best Original Music or Comedy Score. So he has gone on beyond Break My Stride in other strides, too. So there you go. Matthew Wilder, though, on our All 80s Saturday night with that hit, Break My Stride. And nothing's going to break his stride, apparently. Mm-hmm. More 80s on the way in just a moment here at WJJY.
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13: Hey! What's the weather for the weekend gonna be?
14: I'm meteorologist Mace Michaels. Mostly clear, warm, and muggy tonight with a low in the upper 60s. Extreme heat warning for tomorrow. Mostly sunny and hot. Lots of humidity. Highs in the upper 90s. The heat index in the triple digits. A chance of storms tomorrow night. Low 90s on Monday and a little breezy. Lakes, great food, and friendly faces. It's all in Worthington, Minnesota, and it's worth a look. Currently at 79.
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97 WJJY. Our All 80s Saturday night is underway. Go West. We close our eyes. Samantha Fox, Naughty Girls. They need love too. Yes, Lover Boy, Working for the Weekend, and David Bowie's China Girl. All part of that set here on your All 80s Saturday night. I'm Tess Taylor. Don't forget, I'm just going to make this mention. We are helping to stuff a bus with our friends from the Lakes Area United Way. And the most help we need is from you with those.

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5: I'm meteorologist Mace Michaels. Mostly clear, warm and muggy tonight with a low in the upper 60s. Extreme heat warning for tomorrow. Mostly sunny and hot. Lots of humidity. Highs in the upper 90s. The heat index in the triple digits. A chance of storms tomorrow night. Low 90s on Monday and a little breezy. Lakes, great food, and friendly faces. It's all in Worthington, Minnesota, and it's worth a look. Right now, it's 73.
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0: 106.7 WJJY, Send Her My Love. That one is from Journey. Also from Power Station, Some Like It Hot, which it has definitely been this weekend. All right, that's going to wrap it up for me and the chit-chat. Music all the way till midnight. Thanks for tuning in this weekend to the All 80s Saturday Night. Thanks to Minnesota Truck Headquarters for sponsoring, Barry Brulin for producing. Let's do it again next weekend. What do you say? All right, let's do it. Hey, you guys, have a great rest of your weekend. We'll see you back here on Monday. And again, for the rest of the weekend, please, to each other, be kind.
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Cake up or bougie coffee. Go without a breakfast or stop. The Morning Mess with Eric and Tess. At least some choices are easy. 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
33: I'm meteorologist Mace Michaels. Mostly clear, warm and muggy tonight with a low in the upper 60s. Extreme heat warning for tomorrow. Mostly sunny and hot. Lots of humidity. Highs in the upper 90s. The heat index in the triple digits. A chance of storms tomorrow night. Low 90s on Monday and a little breezy. Lakes, great food and friendly faces. It's all in Worthington, Minnesota, and it's worth a look. Currently, it's 72 degrees.
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36: I'm meteorologist Mace Michaels. Mostly clear, warm and muggy tonight with a low in the upper 60s. Extreme heat warning for tomorrow. Mostly sunny and hot. Lots of humidity. Highs in the upper 90s. The heat index in the triple digits. A chance of storms tomorrow night. Low 90s on Monday and a little breezy. Lakes, great food, and friendly faces. It's all in Worthington, Minnesota, and it's worth a look. It's 71 right now.
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14: I'm meteorologist Mace Michaels. Mostly clear, warm and muggy tonight with a low in the upper 60s. Extreme heat warning for tomorrow. Mostly sunny and hot. Lots of humidity. Highs in the upper 90s. The heat index in the triple digits. A chance of storms tomorrow night. Low 90s on Monday and a little breezy. Lakes, great food and friendly faces. It's all in Worthington, Minnesota, and it's worth a look. It's 71 right now.
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30: I'm meteorologist Mace Michaels. Mostly clear, warm and muggy tonight with a low in the upper 60s. Extreme heat warning for tomorrow. Mostly sunny and hot. Lots of humidity. Highs in the upper 90s. The heat index in the triple digits. A chance of storms tomorrow night. Low 90s on Monday and a little breezy. Lakes, great food and friendly faces. It's all in Worthington, Minnesota, and it's worth a look. It's 71 right now.
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your teenager says your music is low-key fire or slaps, don't react. Stay calm. 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
14: I'm meteorologist Mace Michaels. Mostly sunny, hot, and humid today with an extreme heat warning. A high in the mid-90s, the heat index over 100. An isolated storm possible tonight. Warm and muggy with a low near 70. Low 90s on Monday and a little breezy. It stays in the 90s, hot but less humid early next week. Lakes, great food, and friendly faces. It's all in Worthington, Minnesota, and it's worth a look. It's 69 degrees right now.
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12: I'm meteorologist Mace Michaels. Mostly sunny, hot, and humid today with an extreme heat warning. A high in the mid-90s, the heat index over 100. An isolated storm possible tonight. Warm and muggy with a low near 70. Low 90s on Monday and a little breezy. It stays in the 90s, hot but less humid early next week. Lakes, great food, and friendly faces. It's all in Worthington, Minnesota, and it's worth a look. 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
30: I'm meteorologist Mace Michaels. Mostly sunny, hot, and humid today with an extreme heat warning. A high in the mid-90s, the heat index over 100. An isolated storm possible tonight. Warm and muggy with a low near 70. Low 90s on Monday and a little breezy. It stays in the 90s, hot but less humid early next week. Lakes, great food and friendly faces. It's all in Worthington, Minnesota, and it's worth a look. Currently, it's 66.
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11: I'm meteorologist Mace Michaels. Mostly sunny, hot, and humid today with an extreme heat warning. A high in the mid-90s, the heat index over 100. An isolated storm possible tonight. Warm and muggy with a low near 70. Low 90s on Monday and a little breezy. It stays in the 90s, hot but less humid early next week. Lakes, great food, and friendly faces. It's all in Worthington, Minnesota, and it's worth a look. Currently at 68.

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10: I'm meteorologist Mace Michaels. Mostly sunny, hot, and humid today with an extreme heat warning. A high in the mid-90s, the heat index over 100. An isolated storm possible tonight. Warm and muggy with a low near 70. Low 90s on Monday and a little breezy. It stays in the 90s, hot but less humid early next week. Lakes, great food and friendly faces. It's all in Worthington, Minnesota, and it's worth a look. It's 69 degrees right now.
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0: The Lakes Area's best variety, 106.7 WJJY. Hi, welcome in. It is Donna and Steve. If you've been listening, you may have heard me recently talking about, we got a new KitchenAid mixer, and then Donna was like, I don't have room on my kitchen countertop for a KitchenAid mixer. And I was like, what are you talking about? Well, now she started sending me some unsolicited photos of her kitchen cabinets now?
1: Okay. First of all, you did ask me to take a picture of my counters. I finally got around to it. Secondly, I caved and...
0: Wait. Let me read the text. It's best if we just read the text message, okay. Don't you think?
1: Here we go, everybody.
0: The text message comes through out of the blue yesterday afternoon. I get this text message.
1: That's what I do.
0: I caved and designated a potato and bread drawer. Only because company is coming. Then a picture of this open drawer and just one sad bag of potatoes sitting in there. Then she said, I suppose I have to move these guys out of the microwave, you know, because company's coming. What do you mean these guys? Oh, I'll tell you, everybody. Skippy natural creamy peanut butter. Lamb meal and rice recipe from Nutrisource. That's dog food. What appears to be a half-filled Tupperware of sugar.
1: That's right.
0: And then a third of a stick of butter in its like butter wrapper.
1: Yeah, where do you put yours?
0: I don't know, like in a little butter dish or
1: Mr. Fancy Pants is in town, everybody.
2: Good for you.
0: So then Donna goes on to send me more pictures. I responded and said, Dear Jesus, even the butter is in the microwave, which I do think was a cry for help.
1: Mm-hmm.
0: Then Donna got defensive and said, I'm pretty organized, actually. Now she sends me about 6 unsolicited photos of her open cabinet. She's showing me.
1: I
0: want
1: to show you the labels, you know?
0: Yes, and so I did see some of the things, and since we're here now and we're talking about it, you've long said, well, I don't have room for bread. I don't have a bread drawer. I don't have room for that. But if you had someone who knew how to organize stuff and use space most functionally, they would find more than enough space for you to keep your bread in a bread drawer and anything that's in the microwave, not in the microwave. And I think my case in point would be, as I look at the top... Friends, we're now breaking down Donna's cabinets and how they're stored. It's really appealing visually in that you have pitchers and extra dog bowls, but that is such a waste of space. It's almost like an IKEA display. Here's one glass pitcher for all of the pitchers and then extra dog bowls. Those can be put somewhere else in your bread and your microwave can be vacated and used as a microwave.
1: Okay, sir.

0: The Lakes Area's best variety, 106.7 WJJY.
1: Don, I have a dating app that I think is kind of interesting.
0: Okay, I'm listening.
1: This is a new dating app that would, it's getting rolled out at some college campuses. And there's an AI agent that works within it, but I think it could simplify things. It's called Ditto, and this is how it works. Students at these colleges where they're rolling it out, they complete a survey, and then the system will analyze the data based on their survey responses. Then they give you one match. The pairings are then sent out once a week, so they'll let both of you know, you both, based on our AI and your survey, pair well with one another.
0: Okay.
1: And then on Wednesdays, they send out this pairing, and then those two students choose times that work for them for the date. So it's kind of like an AI blind date of sorts.
0: Okay, yeah.
1: And then you just have to show up. The AI creates an itinerary for you.
0: I like that part.
1: And eventually, they say that they're going to offer talking points for the date itself, maybe based on interest or biographical information. Hey, okay. So I understand you are into welding. I'm going to ask you some welding questions now.
0: Huh.
1: Probably better than that. You can tell I was in an arranged
0: marriage.
1: Were
0: you just watching Flashdance?
1: I don't know. Anyway, the idea, they say, is just to circumvent the too many choices aspect of modern matchmaking. According to the company, it's arranged more than 12,000 dates with a 65% quote-unquote success rate.
0: That's good.
1: 92% of the match participants said that they did want to go on a second date.
0: What percentage?
1: 92% of the matched participants, I think, after the first date said, I'd like to go on a second date.
0: Okay.
1: What do you think of this implementation of AI in a dating app?
0: I don't mind it. I like it.
1: I kind of think it's cool that, like, on Wednesday, I'm not going to go through and swipe right or swipe left. I'm going to go through and see who I'm going to go on a date with. Oh,
0: yeah,
1: okay,
0: that's
1: great.
0: Nice. I like it.
1: I'll meet you there. That's sort of interesting.
0: Yeah.
1: Would you do something like this?
0: No.
1: How come?
0: I don't like the picking being done for me.
1: Oh. You like the itinerary being set for you?
0: I do like
1: portion? That.
0: As long
1: part.
0: As we're not jumping out of a plane.
1: Well, you would have said in your survey
0: that's
1: that you're
0: right.
1: not a thrill seeker. You're more of a couch sitter.
0: More of a let's go to dinner.
1: Oh, Lady and the Tramp, some pasta. You're the lady.
0: I can't eat pasta. Especially not on a first date.
1: What, just too much slurping?
0: Yeah, I think so.
1: No one needs to see a noodle flapping around like a live wire out of your mouth as you try to siphon it up. When do you do pasta? When in a dating relationship would you get to pasta? Because I think you like
0: marriage.
1: Pasta.
0: Yeah. For sure.
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12: I'm meteorologist Mace Michaels. Mostly sunny, hot, and humid today with an extreme heat warning. A high in the mid-90s, the heat index over 100. An isolated storm possible tonight. Warm and muggy with a low near 70. Low 90s on Monday and a little breezy. It stays in the 90s, hot but less humid early next week. Lakes, great food, and friendly faces. It's all in Worthington, Minnesota, and it's worth a look. Right now, it's 70 degrees.
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1: What's your deal?
2: How about a moth? A moth is like a moth to a flame, yeah. Right? Oh, hey, that looks so bright. I want the light. I want the light burned alive. And I think there are some comparisons to humans, right? We're searching for something and then we go toward the wrong thing and it actually ends up burning us up. Maybe not physically, but from the inside out. Degrading things. Giving you the thing you were looking for. Hey, Donna. If Mel Robbins said it, you would have yes-anded that. Boy, I hope we meet Mel Robbins someday and I'll be like, she didn't finish her book. She said you could have wrapped it up after a chapter.
1: You know, I think she would appreciate that. Love the glasses.
2: Glasses are a great thing.
1: Love it. Love it. Makes everyone look smarter.
2: Yeah.
1: Or more interested. I think it makes people look more interested in something like, what's that you say now?
2: Oh, no,
1: glasses go on. Oh, really?
2: I don't know if it's actually having the effect that you might think. I don't think, oh, wow, that person suddenly just like went all Clark Kent on me and now they're Superman. It's
1: no, look
2: like,
1: at me.
2: Oh,
1: look at me. I'm like, dummy Jersey public school system. Look at me now. Harvard University.
2: Oh, geez. If that's what you think the Walmart readers are doing for you, who am I to get in your way? Harvard, she says. What a dope. This is like when Donna says, certainly. She thinks all these little hacks help people take her more seriously.
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5: I'm meteorologist Mace Michaels. Mostly sunny, hot, and humid today with an extreme heat warning. A high in the mid-90s, the heat index over 100. An isolated storm possible tonight. Warm and muggy with a low near 70. Low 90s on Monday and a little breezy. It stays in the 90s, hot but less humid early next week. Lakes, great food, and friendly faces. It's all in Worthington, Minnesota, and it's worth a look. It's 71 right now.

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1: All right, so we're talking about ways that Americans are trying to disconnect from the digital world and go a little more analog.
0: Some people are using an alarm clock, old school, not just the one on your phone. People are writing letters, playing physical games, and doing puzzles, like on the table with pieces.
1: That's fun.
0: People are wearing a watch, not a smartwatch, a dumb watch.
1: Yeah, I love a dumb watch.
0: You know what else people are doing, Steve, that I think is cool? They're like listening to CDs, records, the radio. Hello.
1: Yeah, let's go.
0: Yeah, analog music. And then actual cameras. Phone cameras are really good, but people are still kind of digging real ones because they still have appeal.
1: The one that jumped out at me that says Donna Valentine is using a paper calendar. You're paper calendar lady.
0: I am paper calendar lady. I am, yes, planner lady.
1: Yes, and also on that list, using an old school planner. When I saw those, that's Donna Valentine has already been there, done that.
0: Yeah. There's something about me having to hold something tangible in my hands. Like, I don't do, what is that, Outlook?
1: Yeah, like the Outlook calendar.
0: I don't do anything
1: or
0: on there.
1: iCalendar.
0: None of that.
1: Email calendar.
0: Don't even know how to do it. Not interested.
1: Interesting. Whereas I just yesterday pulled up our big calendar.
0: Yep.
1: And I can see it at a month glance right now in front of me right now.
0: Right.
1: And that is very, very helpful to see the full month glance. Also, here, I'm going to take a picture. Okay.
0: Okay, everybody. Steve is currently taking a picture.
1: Just to show you, like, a couple of these days, I just think, like,
0: are they very busy?
1: There's just like too much.
0: Oh,
1: right?
0: My God.
1: And by
0: that's
1: the way, that's
0: stressing
1: like,
0: me out.
1: That's
0: Get
1: not a
0: ew.
1: Random day. That's every Wednesday. That's every Thursday. That's every Monday and Tuesday. The Thursdays are just, they're just, those are individual Thursdays.
0: Wow, that's like crazy. Is that everyone's else's schedule or your schedule?
1: Yeah, that's like the family calendar. So we know who needs to
0: go where. Okay.
1: But largely that calendar that I'm showing you starts pretty much at 3:30 or 4:30 each day.
0: That's very stressful.
1: That's the evening shift.
0: Damn.
1: More of the Donna and Steve show coming up on 106.7 WJJY.

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1: Steve is not a fan of William Shatner, apparently, because he didn't want to talk about him again. But I wanted to tell you what is on his rider, which is a list of things that you, you know, ask to have in your green room or whatever, where you're getting ready before putting on a show.
2: Yes, this is the classic green M&Ms.
1: That's thing. Right. So he's performing at, what's the name, Riot Fest?
2: Yeah. Which is a heavy metal thing. Yeah.
1: So here are some of his demands, okay? First of all, he requires an intro video by Guar.
2: Oh, that's funny. They're those guys that wear those like animal heads, right?
1: Yeah, like they're weird.
2: Oh, that's funny.
1: Okay, he wants a Montreal Canadiens hockey sweater signed by John Stamos. He wants 4 feet of Polish sausage. He wants the dressing room to be labeled Shatner's Shag Shack.
2: Oh, Lord in heaven.
1: He wants one pair of white socks and one pair of underwear, an assortment of adoptable puppies from a reputable nonprofit shelter, one bowl of sauerkraut ready to eat, and a bouquet of flowers in a vase.
2: That's very funny.
1: That's amazing. Funny. You go, Shatner. I like
2: four sausage.

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1: We have a question. Have you ever gotten a piece of mail or maybe a cold call that you were offended by? Like, excuse me? You're reaching out to me? Donna has been getting cold calls from a crematorium.
0: I mean, and they come like every few weeks.
1: You're on their list.
0: I know. And I'm like, and then I end up answering the phone every now and then. And a very nice young lady is on the phone. And just
1: of course
0: saying,
1: she's young.
0: Hey, let's set up an appointment. And do you still, are you still interested? And I'm like, you know what? It's not a good time.
1: I'm feeling really good right now.
0: Yeah, I don't need this.
1: Can you call me back during cold and flu season?
0: I should put like a Grim Reaper sound effect for when that call comes in.
1: Yes.
0: So I know.
1: Yes, the funeral
0: procession. Or something.
1: Yeah, that's what you need.
0: That is what I need. I mean, honestly. So I've been on this mission. Some people might call it Swedish death cleaning. Mm-hmm, mm-hmm. I call it purging, getting rid of junk. I'm like, is everybody listening to me? Like, I know the phones are listening, but I think what happened in this case was I filled out a survey just for fun, which I never do.
1: You know, friends, as you do just for fun, filling out a cremation survey.
0: It was more about just questions like, do you have a will? Do you blah, blah, blah? And I was like, oh, this is fun. Maybe they'll send me like a before you die pamphlet.
1: Again, how many times you're using fun in this is alarming. Continue.
0: But then they started calling.
1: Yeah.
0: And I'm like, oh, no.
1: Well, they know they got one hooked. They got one on the line.
0: Right. And I'm like, now I opened a can of worms. I thought this was going to be, you know, just informational, blah, blah, blah. But now I feel like I'm being harassed, which that's a strong word, but... So anyway, that's my story. I'm being stalked by cremators.
1: Boy, and that's, you think you're offended when you get your first AARP thing in the mail. How about a crematorium?
0: Anybody else experience something similar? Is it just me?
1: Oh man, Donna, this might just be you. But it's totally cool and normal.
0: More of the Donna and Steve Show coming up on 106.7 WJJY.
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11: I'm meteorologist Mace Michaels. Mostly sunny, hot, and humid today with an extreme heat warning. A high in the mid-90s, the heat index over 100. An isolated storm possible tonight. Warm and muggy with a low near 70. Low 90s on Monday and a little breezy. It stays in the 90s, hot but less humid early next week. Lakes, great food, and friendly faces. It's all in Worthington, Minnesota, and it's worth a look. Right now, it's 73.

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1: You can really learn a lot about somebody by watching how they behave when they have to wait. Waiting, they say, brings out the real you. Some people become philosophers. Some people become toddlers in these situations. Some become investigators. Others, kind of the mayor of the waiting room, all of a sudden, loudly bloviating. Here, tell me what kind of person you are when you're waiting longer than you feel like you should have to. So this could be a waiting room at a doctor's office or a dentist office. This could also be waiting for a booth to become available at the restaurant, something like that. The pacer. Some people, there's always a person who wants to pace. They're walking around. Now, there is the loud phone call person. That is another personality type that shows itself in waiting rooms.
2: Like going, well, I'm still here waiting.
1: Yeah, hey, sorry, Bob. Yep, no, I thought I'd be there too by now. But apparently, there's a real backup on Felix. That guy. The optimist? The optimist is also a personality type
2: this
1: in a waiting
2: a good one.
1: Situation.
2: This is great.
1: They're the ones who are like, this isn't bad. You know, you're kind of like, hey, I get a little break right now.
2: Yeah.
1: I can't control this. Now I'm sitting here. No one's tugging at me. I'll just wait. Now, there are some people who raw dog the waiting room, and we don't feel comfortable being near you. And that's the person who just sits there.
2: Yeah, you got to pick something up and look at it.
1: You're making us all uncomfortable. What are you, like the Hall of Presidents waiting for your turn? Just do something.
2: Do something.
1: Please.
2: Pick up a piece of fuzz. I don't care.
1: The person who immediately befriends everyone. This is another person in the waiting room.
2: Definitely not. That's you.
1: No.
2: You are your friend guy.
1: How about the sire? That's the sort of nonverbal communicator, the passive aggressive communicator.
2: Oh, the S-I-G-H, not the S-I-R-E.
1: No, not the sire, Donna. Not the...
2: Hear ye!
1: That's a town crier.
2: Oh.
1: I think you idiot! I think a sire would be something of like an Arabian prince or something. I'll look it up.
2: Oh, okay.
1: No, damn it! It's a male parent of an animal.
2: What?
1: A sire.
2: How'd you spell it?
1: S-I-R-E.
2: No, I thought it was something British.
1: A horse father is a sire. The rage whisperer, quiet but visibly furious in the waiting
2: room. That's me.
1: Yeah, you're... Because you already talked to yourself and you don't know it.
2: I'm just like, in my head, I'm going, seriously right now?
1: But it turns out... Out loud, she's saying,
2: seriously right now?
1: And we're like, ma'am, shh. They're doing the best they can. Anyway, so just find out who you are.
2: And chill out, man. Don't be a sire.
1: We've learned anything. Oh, man, we are stupid people.
2: I know, but it's what makes the world go round, right?
1: Not really.
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32: I'm meteorologist Mace Michaels. Mostly sunny, hot, and humid today with an extreme heat warning. A high in the mid-90s, the heat index over 100. An isolated storm possible tonight. Warm and muggy with a low near 70. Low 90s on Monday and a little breezy. It stays in the 90s, hot but less humid early next week. Lakes, great food, and friendly faces. It's all in Worthington, Minnesota, and it's worth a look. It's 74 right now.
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0: More music, more variety. For the Brainerd Lakes, 106.7 WJJY. You know, this would be a good time in the show to, I don't know, talk about death.
1: Okay. You want to get cremated?
0: I think so.
2: Where would you like to be spread?
0: I don't know if I want to be spread. I might want to just sit on a shelf. Like an elf. Put me out every Christmas.
1: Oh. Anything? Hang on a minute. Put me out every Christmas, she said.
0: Right next to the elf.
1: Okay, wait. Hang on. Time and temp.
0: Maybe I'd like to be smoked. I don't know.
1: I would smoke you.
0: You would? Thank you.
1: Yeah. I'm not going to inhale. I am not inhaling.
0: Well, you might turn into me. Right?
1: Oh, so that's how screenplays get written. That's a decent story. Hey. I'm going to smoke my dead radio co-host.
0: Yeah.
1: And then I turn into you.
0: It's like Freaky Friday.
1: In a very distant way.
0: Yeah. What are you looking up, Steve?
2: I'm trying to find...
0: Are you writing a script right now? Steve.
2: I'm trying to find rhyming alternatives to Donna instead of Elf on the Shelf.
1: Donna on a sauna. Donna on a piranha. Donna on a Nirvana. You're always on a Nirvana album. How about this? Donna on Moana.
0: No, I don't love that.
1: Okay. No. Donna on a marijuana. That probably pleases you.
0: No, it doesn't.
1: Hothead hippie.
0: I'm not a pothead.
1: How about this? Donna on a Dalai Lama.
0: I like that.
1: Donna on, and this one's laughable.
0: How about Donna on a llama?
1: Donna on a llama?
0: Donna on a llama.
1: Okay. Donna on a Dolce and Gabbana. No.
0: Oh!
1: More like we need to find something that rhymes with Sears.
0: That is so mean.
1: No, that's economical.
0: You rhyme with Sears.
1: Hey! All right, now let's try Steve. Now try it with...
0: It's a Steve reprieve.
1: Well, everybody would like a Steve reprieve.
0: I know.
1: Here we go. Steve on a sleeve. Steve on a grieve. Steve on a weave.
0: Steve on a weave.
1: How about this one? My mom used to call me Steve Weave.
0: Oh, my God.
1: What about this one? I like it. Steve on a eve. Like an eve is a part of a building.
0: Oh, nice. Nice.
1: Right?
3: Yes. I like that.
1: Yeah, I got to do too, Garth. That's cool.
0: I love it. Thank you.
1: All right.
0: All right. I would like to be excused.
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0: God, are you serious?
1: Calling more cell phones than ever.
0: I just can't believe it.
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1: You're going to like this. United Airlines has announced that they are nixing some middle seats and replacing them with a table, which can be shared with the person, you know, the two people, the window and the aisle. Also, I'm seeing that the table has a phone charger, you know, where you just put it on the circle.
2: Yeah.
1: And it charges your phone, which is really nice. And the table has a soft leather-like covering and two cup indentations. Armrests are still there, but now you don't have to fight, you know, a middle passenger for them. There's also extra space where the middle passenger's feet would go. Now, there are a few caveats, okay? For one, this is limited to just one row on certain newer planes right now. Those seats obviously are going to cost more. They haven't said how much, but I think it's great.
2: Now, United also says they're going to roll out the biggest economy seatback screens in the world.
1: Really?
2: That's fun. Self-serve snack bar in United Economy. That feels like that could become Lord of the Flies.
1: Yeah.
2: I want those pretzels. A new leader emerges from the self-serve snack area with a lit torch. Listen up. Regarding the Cheez-It supply... I have an update.
1: This is great. Cool. All right. I'm excited. I fly United. Did I say that weird?
2: I think you did.
1: Okay.
2: I fly a little too.
1: I was just checking.
2: Did I say that weird?
1: I think so.
2: Yeah, I fly a little too. You fly United.

0: Kardashian is very rich.
1: Okay. Thank you, Donna.
0: The end. No, she just spent $285,000 on a 1973 Ford Bronco, of all things. She is using it at her summer home in Idaho. And that is so expensive. But this has been completely remodeled by a company called Velocity Restorations. And so it looks like a classic vehicle on the outside, but it's probably really
1: totally modern and tricked out on the inside.
0: I got to see some pictures.
1: It's an old school Bronco. It does look pretty cool. It looks like it's a deep, deep green color.
0: Yeah.
1: Is how my colorblind eyes are seeing that?
0: Yeah, yeah.
1: Yeah, that's a beautiful looking car. Now, I will say, there are a lot of makes and a lot of models of old, cool cars.
0: Cool
1: Maybe
0: stuff.
1: You don't go a Ford Bronco.
0: That's what I was thinking.
1: Just Robert Kardashian, the OJ thing, you know, just maybe you don't.
0: But it looks nothing like that. This more has more of like a Jeep vibe to
1: Very much, yeah.
0: How fun that you could have anything you want whenever you want it.
1: It's got to have its fair amount of perks. Never an oil change. Never stresses you out. They're like, hey, you're going to need a new timing belt. It's going to be
0: $1,400. I love that you always bring up cars when you talk about how rich people are. Like, if you need a new tire, you don't have to worry about anything. You
1: That's
0: just
1: right.
0: get yourself a new tire.
1: Yeah. Tires
0: Not
1: are expensive.
0: Like if you have a, I don't know. It's just a very
1: I just
0: weird
1: think of
0: thing.
1: How endless money would impact everyday life. Not how you could curate an over-the-top sort of, what's the word I'm looking for, gluttonous lifestyle, but how endless pockets would impact little basic purchases
0: right.
1: in such a way, because sometimes we'll sit in an aisle and be like, okay, wait a second. So if I get one 12-pack of the Coke Zero, it's $8.88 a 12-pack. If I get three, then they're going to bring that down to
0: $7. That's over $25 right now.
1: They don't do that math.
0: They don't even think about it.
1: No, they just get me the Coke Zero.
0: I think about that with women and purses. Like someone will spend $3,000 on a purse and not think anything of it. Whereas I'm like, wait, that's $120. I could spend that elsewhere in my budget.
1: But if you had Kim K money.
0: Right. You don't even think about it. You're like, I like that purse. I'll take it.
1: Or in my case, I like that timing belt and throw in three Coke Zeros. That's the good life, Donna. It's a good life.
0: It's a good life.
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13: I'm meteorologist Mace Michaels. Mostly sunny, hot, and humid today with an extreme heat warning. A high in the mid-90s, the heat index over 100. An isolated storm possible tonight. Warm and muggy with a low near 70. Low 90s on Monday and a little breezy. It stays in the 90s, hot but less humid early next week. Lakes, great food, and friendly faces. It's all in Worthington, Minnesota, and it's worth a look. Currently, it's 75 degrees.

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1: Donna sent me an article yesterday of Lenny Kravitz.
0: Oh, yeah.
1: In Men's Health. This guy works out in leather pants?
0: So he's in Men's Health right now and talking about how he now works out with a trainer and has for quite a long time. And he basically is wearing pants to the gym because once they start getting snug, he knows he's kind of losing. So he gauges his progress by his 28-inch waist. And he said, if his pants are a little tight, I know I'm getting out of shape. And he said his friend Denzel Washington gave him this phrase, the pants don't lie.
1: So I 1,000% agree with that. I always feel like clothes are the best indicator of whatever shape you're trying to be in, because that's very true. Clothes will tell you the truth all the time. The button will tell you the truth. But that doesn't mean you have to wear weird pants to the gym. Don't be a weird.
0: Well, he says he performs on stage in leather or denim. So those are the pants he wears to train. He says it also means I can fit in a workout anytime, anywhere, because that's the way he dresses. I mean, if you're just lifting weights, I don't mean just, but if you're not running on the treadmill or doing cardio, I don't see anything wrong with that.
1: But if my guy's in a group fitness class and he's wearing his squeaky leather pants and probably some sort of chainmail top, that's like, come on.
0: And a giant scarf.
1: More of the Donna and Steve Show coming up on 106.7 WJJY.
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4: I'm meteorologist Mace Michaels. Mostly sunny, hot, and humid today with an extreme heat warning. A high in the mid-90s, the heat index over 100. An isolated storm possible tonight. Warm and muggy with a low near 70. Low 90s on Monday and a little breezy. It stays in the 90s, hot but less humid early next week. Lakes, great food, and friendly faces. It's all in Worthington, Minnesota, and it's worth a look. 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

0: The Lakes Area's best variety, 106.7 WJJY. All right, so we were talking off the air about how crazy FIFA fans have been for their teams.
1: I always think the people who are in body paint at a football game, you just got to think about the ride home if you lose. You know, now you're at a stoplight, your whole face is painted. People are looking over at you. You're, and then you have to get out. What if you got to pump gas? Now your team just lost 31-7, and you're pump four.
0: It's like being painted as a happy clown, but you're really sad.
1: Yes.
0: How do you remedy that? How do you reconcile those things?
1: I have a hypothetical for you, Donna.
0: Of course you do.
1: Let's say you have a guy in your life you've met on a dating site.
0: Okay, here we go.
1: Called LastChance.com or whatever site. whatever site it is that okay. You find. And you hit it off and you're talking a lot of shared values. He's independently wealthy, hard worker. He's just invested well, wise, frugal with his money. And then he takes you back to his place, not for anything fishy, because you'll wait till you're married to him. He says, I want to slip into something a little more comfortable. He comes out wearing big Ronald McDonald sized clown shoes. And he's like, I know that some people think this is a little weird. I just have an interest in clowns. I'm not a full clown, but I like clown culture. But he just squeak, squeak, sort of walks around the house in big clown shoes.
0: Sure. Does he have like a flower like that squirts water?
1: Yeah, he's got one of those.
0: A buzzer on his palm.
1: And then maybe like a hamburger helper style glove, Everything else is good. He makes you laugh. You feel safe. But at the end of the day, when he kicks his feet up on the coffee table, it's blocking the view of the television.
0: He's sounding fun.
1: He is. He is fun. But occasionally you're just not in the mood for it. That's when it becomes a problem. He's got all of the things. He just never wears it all at the same time. Donna.
0: Anyway.
1: Donna's into clowns. If you're just tuning in, Donna's got a clown thing.
0: No, I don't.
1: That's why you're not allowed at McDonald's. It was because of the play place
0: the
1: incident.
0: The restraining order.
1: Yeah. Back in the day when they had the old McDonald's playground, Grimace was out there. She was getting all creepy with him. She likes, obviously, the Hamburglar because she's into criminals. Oh, yeah.
0: Anyway, thanks for that.
1: Thank you, Donna.
0: That's great.
1: Thank you.
0: More of the Donna and Steve Show coming up on 106.7 WJJY. 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

0: heard Donna and Steve on the Lakes Area's Best Variety. 106.7 WJJY. Hey, thanks for listening to us, Donna and Steve. Steve, I saw this article that was talking about how songs are getting racier today, and it got me to thinking, let's go back in time. How about Funky Cold Medina?
1: Yeah, everybody wants to,
0: I think so,
1: focus their attention on Dean Martin from Baby It's Cold Outside. How about we shift a little attention first to Funky Cold Medina? Let's at least just determine an order, a hierarchy of songs that may be inappropriate.
0: Right?
1: WAP by what's her faces? Holy smokes.
0: Yeah. Let's break that down.
1: Let's not. Okay. There's a comedian who does.
0: It's so,
1: lyric for lyric. Like, he does Baby It's Cold Outside. And then he does WAP. And he just, it just says, are we sure we're outraged about the right thing?
0: Right.
1: Just so listeners at least listen. Let's bring all more songs to the table.
0: Yeah, I guess if you look at Baby It's Cold Outside, it's more flirty than it is like felony.
1: Yes, yeah. And that's a fair distinction to make. Somebody was talking about it, about some of the language from back then. So like, what's in this drink? Everybody, we are all modern Dateline watching perverts. And so we're right. Like, that's a roofie. Whereas that used to be a turn of phrase, an expression like, from decades. And yeah, like, wow, what's I'm not acting drink? Like myself. I'm stepping out of my comfort zone. I'm having right. more fun. I'm letting my hair down. Right. And everybody's like, how come Dean Martin roofied that lady? It's like, okay.

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1: Donna and Steve here. Thank you for listening.
2: Thank you, Mother.
1: Thank you.
2: What?
1: I think I told you I have a family member who calls his wife.
2: Oh, yeah.
1: Mother.
2: That is crazy. Not as a joke?
1: No. I mean, maybe, but it comes across as, Mother, have you seen my glasses? And I'm like, turning around, walking in the other direction.
2: Yeah. I'll do, I do like Papa, Pappy, all as a very, I think, obvious joke. But if you are casually, Mother, could you pass me the salt? I want to just book them a therapy session.
1: It's pretty gross. Yeah. Yeah, yeah, yeah.
2: How old are these people?
1: One is in his 70s and one is in her 60s. I mean, this has been going on for like 15 years. Yeah, not great.
2: That's tough. How do you feel when a husband refers to his wife as his bride?
1: I think it's cute.
2: Okay.
1: Yeah, when he's like, oh, my bride.
2: I have an uncle who does that a lot, Uncle Bob.
1: Bob! I have an Uncle Bob, too. Shout out.
2: Shout out to all the Bobs out
3: Bob.
2: There. Bob! And I always thought it was cute. And then shortly after I got married, I started saying it. And then my siblings started kind of making fun of me about it. So now I don't do it anymore.
1: Give me a sentence in which you would say something like that.
2: You know, I wouldn't really say it. I would write it.
1: Oh, like I have to ask my bride.
2: Not that. No, more like, hey, happy anniversary to my bride of 4 years, Lou. Something like that.
1: Post?
2: Yeah, like a post on. I used to do post, okay? And still, until all the bullies started saying, don't post anything. Don't post about that.
1: I suppose it's cuter than old lady, ball and chain.
2: Yeah, the dictator. What are other fun nicknames for wives that you would like to say so that you get canceled?
1: The boss.
2: Sure. How about what are fun nicknames for husbands?
1: My old man.
2: Okay, that's
1: the crypt keeper.
2: Dorkamus Prime. That's for if you have a nerd husband.
1: Okay.
2: Sir Dorks a lot. Okay, guys. These are mean spirited. Okay, these are stupid. Make them better and meaner.
1: You're doing a chat GPT. Is that what's happening?
2: Well, listen, call it Google. Do you sleep better if you call it Google?
1: Sure.
2: The chore dodger.
1: I was trying to come up with something like that. Selective hearing guy.
2: Captain Mansplain. Drama King.
1: The one with refrigerator blindness.
2: Human sloth. Now that I feel like is mean. The furniture because he is legally merged with the living room couch. Snorzilla. The living statue. Why don't you go ask the living statue over there? No, that's funny.
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15: I'm meteorologist Mace Michaels. Mostly sunny, hot, and humid today with an extreme heat warning. A high in the mid-90s, the heat index over 100. An isolated storm possible tonight. Warm and muggy with a low near 70. Low 90s on Monday and a little breezy. It stays in the 90s, hot but less humid early next week. Lakes, great food and friendly faces. It's all in Worthington, Minnesota, and it's worth a look. It's 82 right now. 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
1: Chloe Fineman is leaving Saturday Night Live after 7 seasons on the show.
0: That's surprising.
1: She's quite funny.
0: So funny.
1: And she's been, you know, a mainstay there with them for the last 7 years. Think about the upheaval that that show's had the last couple years. Now, but I think if you read enough headlines with SNL throughout history, there are always big upheavals every few years. And then they think, well, how will the show go on? How will they find a new cast? But she has decided, sharing on her Instagram, that she's going to be leaving the show. And she said, after 7 wonderful seasons at SNL, I've decided it's time for my next chapter. It's cliche to say this, but working at Saturday Night Live has been the greatest privilege of my life. I still can't really believe I got to be a part of it. I fell in love with the place the second I walked through the door.
0: Aww.
1: But she now leaves, this after the departure last year of Heidi Gardner.
0: Yes.
1: Ego Nwodum.
0: Yes. Bowen Yang left recently.
1: Bowen Yang left as well. So, yeah, they're always cycling in and cycling out.
0: I get it, because that's containing you in a, it's keeping you in a box.
1: Yeah, and I think the schedule during show weeks is pretty darn demanding.
0: Yes,
1: and
0: it is.
1: For show business standards, the pay is not that great.
0: Right.
1: So
0: right.
1: I think you get to a point where you say, have I developed myself? Have I proven myself enough as a comedic actor? Can I now go out on my own and do a sitcom or a movie or a streaming show?
0: Yeah.
1: Anyway, so.
0: I think it'll be great. I'm going to miss her.
1: Yeah, she's very funny.
0: More of the Donna and Steve show coming up on 106.7 WJJY.
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12: I'm meteorologist Mace Michaels. Mostly sunny, hot, and humid today with an extreme heat warning. A high in the mid-90s, the heat index over 100. An isolated storm possible tonight. Warm and muggy with a low near 70. Low 90s on Monday and a little breezy. It stays in the 90s, hot but less humid early next week. Lakes, great food, and friendly faces. It's all in Worthington, Minnesota, and it's worth a look. Currently, it's 85.
11: 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Now back to more of today's best variety.

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1: Would you like to hear a new Nickelback song?
2: Why would you even ask that question? I don't just want to hear it. I need to hear it.
1: All right. Wait, first you want to do a little Nickelback?
2: Wait, why am I blanking on...
1: Look at this photograph.
2: Look at this photograph. Heaven damn it, and I'm here.
1: Until you hear this, dude. This is called Rattle the Cage.

0: You know that gives a little bit of a vibe of they're going harder. It almost sounds lyrically like they're fighting back, right? We've heard what you've said. We can still rock.
1: Yeah.
0: It sounds a little Rob Zombie.
1: That's a good call.
0: A little, you remember the dig through the ditches and burn, Dragula. Remember that song?
1: I do.
0: That's, I'm getting versions of that
1: okay.
0: in my head.
1: Okay, that's interesting because the single features John Five on guitar, who has played with Rob Zombie, Motley Crue, Marilyn Manson, David Lee Roth, and this will be on Nickelback's upcoming album, Everything Under the Sun, October 30th.
0: I should also mention, it's not called Dragula. Sorry, it's called Dragula.
1: Oh, gotcha. Like Dracula.
0: Yeah, but drag.
1: Yeah.
0: Rob Zombie, what's that dude like?
1: He's a movie maker.
0: You think he'd be fun at coffee?
1: I do not.
0: No? How about the Nickelback
1: guy? Do I think Rob Zombie would be fun? I might be mixing him up with the producer guy with the long beard.
2: Rick Rubin?
1: Thank you.
0: No, I think he'd be really fun at coffee. I watch some Rick Rubin interviews from time to time on social. They're fun. Okay. I think he should shoe up a little more than he does.
1: Yeah. He lives like in a van or something, right?
0: Certainly from appearances, yes. You I'm sure what? He's loaded.
1: I think Rob Zombie's kind of hot.
0: Oh, really? May I see the photo that you're
1: looking
0: at? Show me this photograph.
1: Kind of like Brad Pitt in Legends of the Fall.
0: Yeah. You need like a rocker, but with a soft heart. That's why I think ex-con is not too far off what you would appeal to you. You don't want some pocket protector wearing lame-o that just gets dressed up for work every day. You want a guy who's got a rap sheet, but has turned his life around and likes dogs.
1: Yeah. Like I would like a guy who looks like that.
0: Yep.
1: Like a guy like that walking a little Yorkie.
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It is Brooke Michaels. Congratulations. You made it to Sunday. You're awake. You're thriving. You're living your best life because in how many hours? I'm not doing math right now. In a lot of hours, Monday's going to be here. I mean, I'm not trying to be a Debbie Downer, but it's coming. 106.7 WJJY. When you call

0: 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A music from Justin Bieber, Adele, Mumford & Sons, Dua Lipa, and Olivia Dean, all here to open up our noon hour together. Up next, we're going to talk about the forecast because we need to prepare ourselves for what we have, Mother Nature has in store for the week. Then we're going to turn those tunes back on. 1067 WJJY.
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14: I'm meteorologist Mace Michaels. Mostly sunny, hot, and humid today with an extreme heat warning. A high in the mid-90s, the heat index over 100. An isolated storm possible tonight. Warm and muggy with a low near 70. Low 90s on Monday and a little breezy. It stays in the 90s, hot but less humid early next week. Lakes, great food, and friendly faces. It's all in Worthington, Minnesota, and it's worth a look. Currently, it's 87.
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0: Olivia Rodrigo on 106.7 WJJY. So being that we're in about the middle of summer here, maybe a little bit past middle, but we're going to pretend we're still in the middle. You know what I want to talk about? I want to talk about snowflakes. Did you know that the largest snowflake ever recorded was in 1887? This is out in Montana. It was reportedly 15 inches in diameter and 8 inches thick. I would love to see a picture of this bad boy. 106.7 WJJY.
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1: Maroon 5 with Payphone on 106.7 WJJY. I remember when my high school had a payphone. They should bring those things back and take those cell phones away. If you ask me, can I get a hoorah? Okay, on a less controversial note, let's talk about the cash call update. It is sitting at $480.30, 480.30. 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

1067 WJJY. It's Brooke Michaels hanging out with you all to 6 o'clock today. What are we going to talk about? You know what? I actually have a question. If you're driving your car right now and you need a snack, you pull over to a gas station, you walk in. What are you picking out? What are you walking back into the car with? For me, my current obsession is called these chewy Tic Tacs. They're these fruity, chewy, amazingly delicious things. It's candy. So if you have a sweet tooth, you might like it. Otherwise, are you a salty person? Are you coming out with a bag of chips? Are you coming out with a Slim Jam? What snack are you grabbing stopping at a gas station? 106.7 WJJY. I got

0: 1067 WJJY, Estella Lefty with her viral song Boston. Also, Uncle Cracker, Teddy Swims, Justin Timberlake, all opening up our 1 o'clock hour. Now we're going to dive into that weather forecast because we got to know what this week is looking like. Then back to the music, 1067 WJJY.
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11: I'm meteorologist Mace Michaels. Mostly sunny, hot, and humid today with an extreme heat warning. A high in the mid-90s, the heat index over 100. An isolated storm possible tonight. Warm and muggy with a low near 70. Low 90s on Monday and a little breezy. It stays in the 90s, hot but less humid early next week. Lakes, great food and friendly faces. It's all in Worthington, Minnesota, and it's worth a look. Currently 89 degrees.

Shibuzi with good news. 7WJJY. Bro, dude, man. You would be lying if you said that you do not hear this all of the time from the younger generations. This bro language evidently has a little bit of science behind it, according to linguists, as to why it's sticking around. We're going to dive into this coming up on 106.7 WJJY.

0: Bruno Mars with a Risk It All. 106.7 WJJY. So what is up with this bro language? According to linguists, there's a reason they're sticking around. A new look at the so-called bro language finds that words like bro, dude, and man have evolved beyond just describing guys. Now used for people of all genders as a way to signal friendship, connection, and even softer disagreements. Interesting. Experts say that these words can help create a sense of familiarity and solidarity in everyday conversations. So if you wonder why they're being used all the time, there's your scientific answer. 106.7 WJJY.
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6: 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Here's your Lakes Area weather on 106.7 WJJY.
7: I'm meteorologist Mace Michaels. Mostly sunny, hot, and humid today with an extreme heat warning. A high in the mid-90s, the heat index over 100. An isolated storm possible tonight. Warm and muggy with a low near 70. Low 90s on Monday and a little breezy. It stays in the 90s, hot but less humid early next week. Lakes, great food and friendly faces. It's all in Worthington, Minnesota, and it's worth a look. Currently, it's 91 degrees.
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106.7 WJJY. If you don't have anything going on this afternoon, you might want to pencil this into your calendar. The Brainerd Ski Loons are presenting a free water ski show today at 5 p.m. in Lum Park in Brainerd. You're going to catch some inspiring synchronized ballet lines to high-flying stunts off the ski jump. The Ski Loons put on quite a show. It is pretty fun to watch. You can bring a lawn chair or a blanket for seating. There's also concessions available for purchase. Like I said, the show is free to attend and starts at 5 p.m. at Lum Park in Brainerd. I'm

Don't Turn Around. 106.7 WJJY. That was Ace of Base. Ace of Base. That's just a fun band name to say. You got to say it with a voice that kind of sounds like a bass, too. It makes it even more fun. Anyways, I meant to come into this break talking about the cash call update, so let's get to it. When you're listening to The Morning Mess with Eric and Tess tomorrow, and your phone starts ringing because they're making that cash call, this is the amount you need to know. $480.30. 480.30. Then your bank account's going to get exactly that much bigger. Heard it.

Taylor Swift, I knew it. I knew you. Her Toy Story 5 song there, 106.7 WJJY. I read a sign the other day, and it has kind of stuck in my brain, and it makes me giggle a lot. It actually reminds me of my dad. He always had his radio going, always in his garage. And he could have used the sign if I would have found it before. My neighbors are listening to great music, whether they like it or not. So turn it up, because we are about to play some Shawn Mendes, 106.7 WJJY.

0: 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We're jamming out to Niall Horan, Snow Patrol, Ariana Grande, and Shawn Mendes. All the bust into this 2 o'clock hour. Up next, we're staying true to our roots, and we're going to have a little chit-chat about the weather. 106.7 WJJY.
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11: I'm meteorologist Mace Michaels. Mostly sunny, hot, and humid today with an extreme heat warning. A high in the mid-90s, the heat index over 100. An isolated storm possible tonight. Warm and muggy with a low near 70. Low 90s on Monday and a little breezy. It stays in the 90s, hot but less humid early next week. Lakes, great food, and friendly faces. It's all in Worthington, Minnesota, and it's worth a look. Currently, it's 91 degrees.

106.7 WJJY. Let's talk about grilling. It is summertime. We all love to grill and eat a nice cheeseburger. But to talk about the Wisconsin subject of cheese, what is the best cheese to put onto your cheeseburger? Food and Wine put some of these popular cheeses to the test. And coming up here, we're going to talk about which one scored the best.

0: 106.7 WJJY. So food, and they put on this little contest. They tested a bunch of cheeses specifically to see which cheese melts the best to go on top of a burger. And this is the results. Number one, American cheese is the best ooey gooey melty cheese for a burger, followed by Gouda, this one's hard to say, Havarti, provolone, I can't say this next one, Gruyere. Feel like I'm making a fool of myself. Six, Pepper Jack. Good. Pepper Jack's at the bottom. I'm not a Pepper Jack fan. Seven is Cheddar. Cheddar is all the way at number seven. And then eight is Swiss. Swiss is actually my favorite. What's happening here? 106.7 WJJY.
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11: I'm meteorologist Mace Michaels. Mostly sunny, hot, and humid today with an extreme heat warning. A high in the mid-90s, the heat index over 100. An isolated storm possible tonight. Warm and muggy with a low near 70. Low 90s on Monday and a little breezy. It stays in the 90s, hot but less humid early next week. Lakes, great food, and friendly faces. It's all in Worthington, Minnesota, and it's worth a look. It's 92 degrees right now.
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1067 WJJY Locked Away with Adam Levine. You know, I wouldn't mind that so much. Okay, let's bounce on into our cash call update. This is for tomorrow morning, the morning mess with Eric and Tess. $480.30 for 80.30.

Bruno Mars with I Just Might on 106.7 WJJY. Did you know this fun fact about Bruno Mars? His real name is actually Peter, and he actually got his start as a child Elvis impersonator and spent his early career as a prolific behind-the-scenes songwriter. Look at him go now. 106.7 WJJY. Take

0: Today's Best Variety, 106.7 WJJY. We're listening to Lewis Capaldi, Britney Spears, Benson Boone, and Gray Maren Morris. All right here on Today's Best Variety. Now we're going to talk about the weather because we're Midwesterners. So what else are we going to talk about? And then we're going to start those tunes right back up. 106.7 WJJY.
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27: I'm meteorologist Mace Michaels. Mostly sunny, hot, and humid today with an extreme heat warning. A high in the mid-90s, the heat index over 100. An isolated storm possible tonight. Warm and muggy with a low near 70. Low 90s on Monday and a little breezy. It stays in the 90s, hot but less humid early next week. Lakes, great food, and friendly faces. It's all in Worthington, Minnesota, and it's worth a look. Right now, it's 93.

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So who loves the popular Cheez-It snack? Well, they are teaming up with another fan favorite, and it's just in time for tailgating season. 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

0: Olivia Dean, so easy to fall in love with me. 106.7 WJJY, it's Brooke Michaels, and we're talking about Cheez-Its. Who are they going to team up with? Well, it turns out that Cheez-Its has teamed up with Coors Light for a limited edition beer cheese flavored cracker. The idea is to mimic the taste of a pub-style beer cheese dip, but all in one bite, mess-free. Coors Light Beer Cheez-Its are expected to hit stores starting this August. 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
10: I'm meteorologist Mace Michaels. Mostly sunny, hot, and humid today with an extreme heat warning. A high in the mid-90s, the heat index over 100. An isolated storm possible tonight. Warm and muggy with a low near 70. Low 90s on Monday and a little breezy. It stays in the 90s, hot but less humid early next week. Lakes, great food, and friendly faces. It's all in Worthington, Minnesota, and it's worth a look. Currently, it's 94 degrees.
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Today's Best Variety, 106.7 WJJY. As the time sneaks up on us here, the Brainerd Ski Loons are presenting a free water ski show today off the shores of Lum Park in Brainerd at 5 p.m. You're going to see inspiring synchronized ballet lines to high-flying stunts off the ski jump. Let's hope nobody gets hurt. The Ski Loons put on quite a show. Bring a lawn chair or a blanket for seating, and there's also concessions available for purchase. So go out there, have some fun. It's in less than 2 hours here out at Lum Park. He's

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Get a load of this. The taste of artificial banana and fake banana flavored products doesn't taste like bananas because it is based on another type of banana that was wiped out by a plague in the 1950s. Interesting. Might need to dive more into this and see if they are pulling my leg. 1067 WJJY. You've been

0: 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We just jammed out to Hillary Duff, a.k.a. Lizzie McGuire, Robin Thicke, Dominic Fike, and Charlie Puth. 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
11: Weather forecast, I'm Corey Hartman. Chance of thunderstorms tonight. Some could be strong. Lows around 69. Sunny and hot again for Monday. A high near 93 degrees. And the heat index into the mid to upper 90s. Breezy as well. Winds out of the west switching to the north and increasing to 20 miles per hour. For Monday night, becoming clear, 65. If you're looking for a new place to live, stay, work, or play, check out Worthington, Minnesota. It's worth a look. Currently 94 degrees.

Benson Boone on 106.7 WJJY. It's Brooke Michaels, and I have a fun little something to talk about here. Evidently, the type of car that you drive or the brand of car that you drive could say a little something about how clean you keep it. We're going to dive into this survey coming up, 106.7 WJJY. She just

Mornings are full of choices. K-cup or bougie coffee. Go without a breakfast or stop. The Morning Mess with Eric and Tess. At least some choices are easy. 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

0: 1067 WJJY, let's get to this car cleanliness. A new survey found that Americans are split on how they treat their vehicles, with some keeping the interior spotless and amazing, and others letting maybe things go a bit. Dodge and BMW drivers take top honors here, with over 60% of owners scrubbing their rides at least every 2 weeks. Oh my gosh, I am doing mine dirty. On the other hand, Subaru, Mazda, and Tesla owners rank as America's messiest drivers. I never would have guessed Tesla, but come on, Tesla owners, pick it up and clean that car more. 1067 WJJY.
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9: Here's your Lakes Area weather on 106.7 WJJY.
10: With your forecast, I'm Corey Hartman. Chance of thunderstorms tonight. Some could be strong. Lows around 69. Sunny and hot again for Monday. A high near 93 degrees. And the heat index into the mid to upper 90s. Breezy as well. Winds out of the west switching to the north and increasing to 20 miles per hour. For Monday night, becoming clear, 65. If you're looking for a new place to live, stay, work, or play, check out Worthington, Minnesota. 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

1067 WJJY. 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We're going to help students in the Brainerd Lakes area get the school supplies they need for this school year. 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You can simply drop off extra supplies you happen to pick up while you're in the store at one of the AKA that I'm going to list. 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

1067 WJJY. That was Chainsmokers with Closer. Fun little fact about one of the members of the Chainsmokers, Drew Taggart. He worked at a hot dog stand for 4 years in high school just to have easy access to hot dogs. 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

0: 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Now we're going to bust into the forecast so we can help prep our week a little bit better. 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
19: With your forecast, I'm Corey Hartman. Chance of thunderstorms tonight. Some could be strong. Lows around 69. Sunny and hot again for Monday. A high near 93 degrees. And the heat index into the mid to upper 90s. Breezy as well. Winds out of the west switching to the north and increasing to 20 miles per hour. For Monday night, becoming clear, 65. If you're looking for a new place to live, stay, work, or play, check out Worthington, Minnesota. It's worth a look. Right now, 96 degrees.

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Dinner, no idea, vacation, good luck. 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

0: 1067 WJJY. Taylor Swift with I Knew It, I Knew You. Looking ahead at our calendar here into early August, did you forget? Or are you anxiously awaiting? The Crow Wing County Fair is coming to town starting Tuesday, August 4th, and runs through Saturday the 8th. Lots of fun grandstand events, lots of fun snacks to be ate, rides to be rode. It's almost time. 106.7 WJJY.
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1067 WJJY. 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Write it down and do not forget for when you're listening to The Morning Mess with Eric and Tess.

your teenager says your music is low-key fire or slaps, don't react. Stay calm. You've just witnessed a once-in-a-lifetime event. 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

1067 WJJY Maroon 5 with This Love. It is Brooke Michaels, and it is time for me to pass the baton for the day. But I'll see you guys again tomorrow, or I guess talk to you guys. We don't technically get to see each other. To chat with you guys again tomorrow from 7 to

106.7 WJJY, the lake's best variety. That is Sienna Spyro getting us going. It's called Die on This Hill. Good evening, everybody. Sunday, the 26th day of July. I'm Tim Mitchell. Glad to have you along with me. I'll be here till midnight. Hope you can stick around for at least some of it. It's the weekend, and I can't feel my face.

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0: 106.7 WJJY. That's the Backstreet Boys. We also heard from Rihanna, Teddy Swims, and The Weeknd. I'm Tim Mitchell. We'll do some Panic at the Disco. And hey, Ma, look, I made it.
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11: With your forecast, I'm Corey Hartman. Chance of thunderstorms tonight. Some could be strong. Lows around 69. Sunny and hot again for Monday. A high near 93 degrees and the heat index into the mid to upper 90s. Breezy as well. Winds out of the west switching to the north and increasing to 20 miles per hour. For Monday night, becoming clear, 65. If you're looking for a new place to live, stay, work, or play, check out Worthington, Minnesota. It's worth a look. Currently 94 degrees.

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1: That's Taylor Swift, of course, The Fate of Ophelia, 106.7 WJJY. Also, Hey Look Ma, I Made It. That was Panic at the Disco. Right now, some Hooch from Everything, JJY.

0: That's Bruno Mars. You know, I just might. Good evening, everybody. I'm Tim Mitchell.
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10: With your forecast, I'm Corey Hartman. Chance of thunderstorms tonight. Some could be strong. Lows around 69. Sunny and hot again for Monday. A high near 93 degrees. And the heat index into the mid to upper 90s. Breezy as well. Winds out of the west switching to the north and increasing to 20 miles per hour. For Monday night, becoming clear, 65. If you're looking for a new place to live, stay, work, or play, check out Worthington, Minnesota. 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

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World on Fire on JJY. 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It's from 4:30 until 6 at the North Star Restaurant. 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That's pretty simple to remember. It's coming up Tuesday, July 28th at the North Star Restaurant up in Breezy Point. Here's one called Ghost Town with Benson Boone and 106.7 WJJY.

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Yeah, you want to hear music, right? You don't want to hear me yak, yak, yak. 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